what they do. I don't do that shit. I do me. This is what I do. This is my shit. This is what they should be doing.

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These young niggas coming up. Lost for entities to get this money up.

badder than. Anyway, we see them, we a bang pan another one. Boss up 4-5 Nanko one Remington. Any boy, this ball a turn them in a Killington. Bad man, you know we